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She knows a woman's place.

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0: Och att hon band mig The Tonight That Bottle Let Me Down. 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
1: 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Flight SK911 to Copenhagen and New York. Boarding now at King of the 7th.

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1: Malmökanalen, Malmös enda lokala radio.

Indian paintbrushes, wild blue bonnets, all along the freeway up to Bonham. A longhorn steer is grazing by the river, down in Blanco at sunset. There are some places you recall forever, and some people that you can't forget.

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Sometimes the land is flat as a tortilla, but the love that rises up to meet you makes you feel that you never left.

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A sweet breeze is blowing through the front yard.

0: forever. 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
0: 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There are some places you recall forever. 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

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He looked down into her brown eyes and to say a prayer for me. And she threw her arms around him and said, God will keep us free. She could hear the riders coming. He said, this is my land.

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Run a foot race to the creek.